0: Give me that old time religion. Give me that old time religion. It's good enough for me.
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But I know we'll meet again. Some

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I call a fool and bet him half my bluff, did work on some guy, just get this race and lay that money back. He raised me, I raised him, blind luck, got a sickness when I finally called him, didn't raise the bet. I said, ace is full, how about you? Said, okay, in a minute, okay. But

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1: 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Don't know where.